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Talk to

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to hear your favorite song? Well, you still can. Saturday afternoon at 4 on Retro Hits with me, Al Baby, the Super Greek. It's non-stop oldies by request. 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

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There are no monsters. WBTM, deep into the night.

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1: I'm losing my self-control. 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But I don't want to fall down the rabbit hole.

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Well, you still can. Saturday afternoon at 4 on Retro Hits with me, Al Baby, the Super Greek. It's nonstop oldies

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Saturday afternoon at 4 on Retro Hits with me, Al Baby, the Super Greek. 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

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We've already checked under the bed and in the closet. There are no monsters. 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

station to hear your favorite song? Well, you still can. Saturday afternoon at 4 on Retro Hits with me, Al Baby, the Super Greek. It's nonstop oldies by request. Talk

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Karma's gonna track you down, step by step from town to town. Sweet like justice, karma is a queen. Karma takes all my friends to the summit. Karma is the guy on the

Taylor with Karma on your home for back-to-back big hits, 102.5 1330. WBTM, Josh in with you. Thank you so much, as always, for hanging out with us. Got more of your favorites on the way this morning. We got Harper Grace with Kelsey Hart, Miley in the mix. Right now, it's Ed Sheeran with the 18.

Harper Grace with Kelsey Hart on WBTM. Sunny and hot today. Highs in the mid to upper 90s. 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

Glenn Fry with The Heat Is on WBTM. And the heat was definitely on in this situation. Police in California are investigating a road rage incident that ended with one person hitting the other over the head with a ukulele. What? It's a small guitar.

do you expect to do with that? Both drivers left the scene. Doesn't sound like they're any suspects at this point. I guess traffic cameras weren't at this particular area that, you know, where all the this took place. But all I can think of, no matter the size of the weapon, anytime a guitar or a ukulele is involved, I'm enough of a wrestling fan to think of Jeff Jarrett. He always had to hit people with that guitar. Shaboozy.

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And of course, it won't just be on our website. 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
2: Good morning. With the latest, I'm Ryan Stone. Last night, the Pennsylvania County Board of Supervisors held a special call meeting to vote on giving residents a little more time to pay taxes. During the meeting, the board approved an extension for the due date for the payment of county taxes. Board Chairman Robert Tucker discussed the decision to delay the due date.
3: Unfortunately, the tax bills were mailed out only 2 weeks prior to. The general public has been conditioned over a period of time of receiving their tax bills approximately 30 days prior to that due date. And again, it takes a bit of planning on the part of some residents to be able to budget to prepare to pay their taxes.
2: The board voted to move the due date for county taxes by 10 days to June 20th. The original due date was yesterday. Earlier this week, Martinsville City Council approved the city to pursue some funding to help out the new YMCA. The city of Martinsville has agreed to serve as the applicant for a Virginia Community Development Block Grant on behalf of the Lester Family YMCA. If awarded, the grant funds will support the construction of the proposed Early Learning Center, which will be located within the new YMCA facility currently under development. The proposed Early Learning Center project is intended to expand access to quality early childhood education and child care services, addressing a significant community need while supporting working families and workforce participation throughout the region. The proposed Early Learning Center is expected to provide approximately 66 child care slots for children and families in Martinsville and the surrounding region. The center is also expected to create at least 34 new jobs. Tonight, Danville Parks and Recreation will host a Rhythms by the River concert at the new Riverfront Park. Taylor Roberts, the special events coordinator for Parks and Rec, spoke to River City TV about the concert tonight.
4: This Thursday is a Cotton Steel Band. They play country and rock and roll and a little bit of a mixture. They will start at 7, play till 9. And we'll also have some food trucks here on site. It is a free concert, so everybody's welcome to come out. And there is food available for purchase from the food truck.
2: Roberts also discussed some of the other activities coming up at the Riverfront Park.
4: Yeah, so we have fitness classes. We have a Zumba class. The next one is on June 16th. We have a yoga class that'll be down here on June 20th. We have adult art classes. We have toddler Tuesday classes. We'll have some staff out here doing some river education and environmental education pieces.
2: To view the full list of events and programs, visit the Danville Parks and Recreation website at playdanvilleva.com. And now you're up to date. I'm Ryan Stone.
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1025 1330 WBTM. It's Teddy Swims and The Door. Josh in with you. Thank you so much, as always, for hanging out with me. Got more of your favorites as you get your day started. We got Marshmello and the Jonas Brothers, Sting, Benson Boone as well. Hope everything's going along smoothly this morning. We're going to do our best to either at least hold form or

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2: Sunshine showers today and tonight. Otherwise, sunny and hot, 96. Feeling like 101 today. Partly cloudy, 71 tonight. Sunny, hot, 97. Feeling like 101 tomorrow. Chance of rain tomorrow night. Partly cloudy and 67. Otherwise, sunny and hot, 92 on Saturday. I'm JT. That's the latest from the Weather Center. 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

Big Hits 102.5 1330 WBTM. Marshmello and the Jonas Brothers there for you. And has anyone ever been to a wedding and when the phrase, if anyone objects, speak now or forever hold your peace, comes out? Have you ever been in a situation where somebody's actually objected? Yeah, I haven't either. Most of the time it's movies or TV or whatever, some sort of manifested drama. Well, there's actually a thread online where people are talking about moments where they actually witnessed a real objection. So I'll share a couple of these for you. One woman said, my aunt stood up and said she didn't want to continue the family with a man like him. Bride ran off crying. They didn't get married that day, but ended up having a private ceremony later and are still together. I would assume the aunt wasn't invited to the second ceremony. One person said a lightning bolt stopped my friend's wedding right at the moment, but they started again later. That is an act of, the man above. I'd have been real careful with that one. I wonder how that couple's doing. Someone said, just after the vicar asked this question, our baby yelled,

The timing was comedic and perfect, and it's still worth a good laugh today. And sometimes that's what's really important. Someone said his ex showed up saying she still loved him and not to do this. The best part, in the middle of all the drama, the mom of the groom came at her, reached for her hair, pulled her down, dragged her on the floor all the way to the door, and never said a word. She came back in with this huge smile. The ex didn't go back in, and things continued. Careful, do not cross mom on wedding days.

It's Sting from 1985 on 102.5, 1330 WBTM. Not going to lie, still a bit weirded out by the fact that that mom just, like, Hulk smashed that ex-girlfriend out of the church like that. Coming up, Ryan Stone's got your next local news update. He's also got your first look at sports this morning.

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1: Good morning. With the latest, I'm Ryan Stone. The National Weather Service in Blacksburg is advising of extreme heat today and tomorrow. Heat indexes in Danville and South Boston are expected to be about 100 degrees this afternoon and then above 100 in both areas on Friday. Remember, it is never safe to leave a child, disabled person, or pet locked in a car under extreme temperatures. On Tuesday night, Martinsville City Council approved the budget for fiscal year 2026-27. The first reading for the budget passed with a 3-2 vote and includes a 9-cent increase to the current real estate tax rate. The new real estate tax rate will increase to 84 cents per 100 hours of assessed value, which is up from the current rate of 75 cents. The budget also includes a $5 monthly increase to trash fees. The total budget is just over $122.5 million and allocates over $33.4 million for Martinsville City Schools, which doesn't include any increase in teacher pay. There are no changes to personal property taxes, sales tax, or meals tax. Pennsylvania County will host a Comprehensive Plan Phase 2 community meeting tonight. The Comprehensive Plan identifies goals for where the county should grow and develop and what areas of the county should be preserved and protected. It also identifies steps that the county should take to implement the vision, both in the short term and long term. Residents are invited to attend the meeting and provide feedback on their vision for the future of the county. The meeting will be held tonight at 6 p.m. at Gretna Fire and Rescue at 122 East Gretna Road. The Danville Office of Economic Development and Tourism has launched a small business survey to better understand the needs, challenges, and opportunities facing local entrepreneurs. Feedback gathered through the survey will help guide future programs, resources, and support offered by the City of Danville. The survey is open to all small, women, and minority-owned businesses in the City of Danville. Business owners are encouraged to participate by completing the survey on the Danville Office of Economic Development and Tourism's Facebook page. Average gas prices across Virginia fell by 20 cents this week compared to last week to $3.96 a gallon, according to AAA. The average price of gas across the country dropped by 16 cents this week to $4.16. The average price of gas in Danville fell by 17 cents this week to $3.83 a gallon, while the average in Pennsylvania County dropped by 13 cents this week to $3.98 a gallon. The average price in Martinsville is down by 14 cents this week at $3.83 a gallon, while the average in Henry County fell by 11 cents to $3.86 a gallon. The average price in Halifax County dropped by 14 cents this week to $3.82 a gallon, which is the cheapest in the region. And now you're up to date. I'm Ryan Stone.
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1: The Patrick and Henry Community College softball team had two players that were named NJCAA First Team All-Americans yesterday. Lily Carolla was named as a designated pitcher after racking up 15 wins in the circle this season with 219 strikeouts. She also had a batting average of 319.

0: with 29 RBI. Mackenzie Cobb was named to the first team as an outfielder as she hit 422 with 22 RBI and 32 runs scored. Patrick and Henry Community College softball team went 34-20 this season and made it to the quarterfinals of the NJCAA Division III World Series. The New York Knicks made history last night as they pulled off the biggest comeback in NBA Finals history to beat the Spurs 107-106 and take a 3-1 series lead. The Knicks trailed by 29 points early in the second half and came back for the win. OG Anunoby hit a tip-in with 1.2 seconds to play to win the game. Anunoby finished with 33 points, while Jalen Brunson led all scorers with 36. Game 5 will be on Saturday night. In Major League Baseball action, the Baltimore Orioles beat the Seattle Mariners 7-2 to improve to 32-37 on the season. The Washington Nationals fell to the San Francisco Giants 11-10. The New York Yankees doubled up the Cleveland Guardians 8-4. The Boston Red Sox lost to the Tampa Bay Rays 7-5. And the Atlanta Braves lost to the Chicago White Sox 2-1. The 2026 World Cup will officially get underway this afternoon. The opening game is at 3 p.m. between Mexico and South Africa. The second game of the day is at 10 p.m. tonight between South Korea and Czechia. With sports, I'm Ryan Stone. 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
1: weather. Hey, I might need your umbrella today and tonight. Otherwise, sunny, hot, 96, feeling like 101 today and tomorrow. 71, partly cloudy tonight, 67 with a slight chance of showers, maybe a thunderstorm. Overnight tomorrow night, and then sunny and hot, 92 on Saturday. I'm JT, and that's the latest from the Weather Center. 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
3: Slight chance of showers, maybe a thunderstorm this afternoon. Sunny, hot, 96. Going to feel like 101. Same thing tomorrow, but we're going to not have any rain, so nothing to make it even hotter, right? Chance of showers and thunderstorms continues tonight. Partly cloudy, 71. Chance of showers and thunderstorms tomorrow night, lows around 67. Sunny and hot, 92, it looks like, on Saturday. I'm JT, and that's the latest from the Weather Center. 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

hits, 102.5, 1330, WBTM. And I don't understand why anybody would feel the need to do this, but allow me to give you an example of why you should not. Apparently, oh boy, a freelance writer by the name of Janet Murray recently started watching House, the series,

of this. Well, well, well, the man behind the cane, Hugh Laurie, got wind of it, and he lit her up. First, he thanked her for her critique, and then said, "We actually tried a couple of episodes where House gets it right the first time. They only wound up being 6 minutes long. NBC wasn't happy." He then said, "They tried episodes where House never gets it right. The patient dies." Guess what? Audience didn't want that either. He then noticed that Bach composed 30 variations on the same chord structure. The point is, or was, variations on a theme. If all you see is hospital, medical, blah, blah, blah, then it wasn't meant for you. Then he ended with this. "Nonetheless, I look forward to your first novel." Ooh. 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I felt that right in the gut. I loved House. I have watched that several times. Just gone back and watched it. It is the perfect filler show. When you find yourself in a hole, just go back to it, watch it over again. Some of the special guests on there, you might recognize now.

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2: Good morning. With the latest, I'm Ryan Stone. On Tuesday night, Martinsville City Council approved the budget for fiscal year 2026-27. The first reading for the budget passed with a 3-2 vote and includes a 9-cent increase to the current real estate tax rate. The new real estate tax rate will increase to 84 cents per 100 hours of assessed value, which is up from the current rate of 75 cents. The budget also includes a $5 monthly increase to trash fees. The total budget is just over $122.5 million. And allocates over $33.4 million for Martinsville City Schools, which doesn't include any increase in teacher pay. There are no changes to personal property taxes, sales tax, or meals tax. Last night, the Pennsylvania County Board of Supervisors held a special call meeting to vote on giving residents a little more time to pay taxes. During the meeting, the board approved an extension for the due date for the payment of county taxes. Board Chairman Robert Tucker discussed the decision to delay the due date.
3: Unfortunately, the tax bills were mailed out only 2 weeks prior to. The general public has been conditioned over a period of time of receiving their tax bills approximately 30 days prior to that due date. And again, it takes a bit of planning on the part of some residents to be able to budget to prepare for their, to pay their taxes rather.
2: The board voted to move the due date for county taxes by 10 days to June 20th. The original due date was yesterday. The National Weather Service in Blacksburg is advising of extreme heat today and tomorrow. Heat indexes in Danville and South Boston are expected to be about 100 degrees this afternoon and then above 100 in both areas on Friday. Remember, it is never safe to leave a child, disabled person, or pet locked in a car under extreme temperatures. Pennsylvania County will host a Comprehensive Plan Phase 2 community meeting tonight. The Comprehensive Plan identifies goals for where the county should grow and develop and what areas of the county should be preserved and protected. It also identifies steps that the county should take to implement the vision, both in the short term and long term. Residents are invited to attend the meeting and provide feedback on their vision for the future of the county. The meeting will be held tonight at 6 p.m. at Gretna Fire and Rescue at 122 East Gretna Road. The Danville Office of Economic Development and Tourism has launched a small business survey to better understand the needs, challenges, and opportunities facing local entrepreneurs. Feedback gathered through the survey will help guide future programs, resources, and support offered by the City of Danville. The survey is open to all small, women, and minority-owned businesses in the City of Danville. Business owners are encouraged to participate by completing the survey on the Danville Office of Economic Development and Tourism's Facebook page. And now you're up to date. I'm Ryan Stone.
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with Good Luck Babe on your home for back-to-back big hits. 102.5 1330 WBTM. Josh in with you on this Thursday, the 11th of June. Thank you so much, as always, for hanging out with me. It's National Making Life Beautiful Day. It's National German Chocolate Cake Day. It's just not my favorite. Of the cake choices, it's just not. I don't know what it is. I don't know why. I just can't do it. It's National Career Nurse Assistance Day. It's also National Corn on the Cob Day. I guess I'll just focus on National Making Life Beautiful Day for myself and celebrate the nurse assistants. Thank you for what you do.

And a slight chance of showers today and tonight. Otherwise, sunny and hot, 96, feeling like 101 today. Partly cloudy, 71 tonight. Sunny, hot, 97, feeling like 101 tomorrow. Chance of rain tomorrow night. Partly cloudy and 67. Otherwise, sunny and hot, 92 on Saturday. I'm JT, and that's the latest from the Weather Center. 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

Justin Bieber with Ghost on WBTM. And I know there's a movie coming out where Wile E. Coyote sues Acme for, you know, faulty products. And I just don't know if this lady is taking that as inspiration or not. A woman in California cleaning out her garage discovered 20 sticks of live dynamite inside of an old freezer. She had no idea they were there. Bomb squad came, safely removed them. So, thankfully, no Looney Tunes moments. But, yeah, wow. None of the sticks had exploded. It was unclear if the husband worked in a profession where he might have used it. But since he's long gone, there won't be a criminal investigation. I'm just glad everybody's safe. Jeez. And I'm sure it was fun for the bomb squad, too. I think that's something I could do. Handle the unexploded ordnance. Just take it out in the field, set it off,

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The latest from the award-winning WBTM newsroom, right after this. For the

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1: Good morning. With the latest, I'm Ryan Stone. Last night, the Pennsylvania County Board of Supervisors held a special call meeting to vote on giving residents a little more time to pay taxes. During the meeting, the board approved an extension for the due date for the payment of county taxes. Board Chairman Robert Tucker discussed the decision to delay the due date.
2: Unfortunately, the tax bills were mailed out only 2 weeks prior to. The general public has been conditioned over a period of time of receiving their tax bills approximately 30 days prior to that due date. And again, it takes a bit of planning on the part of some residents to be able to budget to prepare to pay their taxes.
1: The board voted to move the due date for county taxes by 10 days to June 20th. The original due date was yesterday. Earlier this week, Martinsville City Council approved the city to pursue some funding to help out the new YMCA. The city of Martinsville has agreed to serve as the applicant for a Virginia Community Development Block Grant on behalf of the Lester Family YMCA. If awarded, the grant funds will support the construction of the proposed Early Learning Center, which will be located within the new YMCA facility currently under development. The proposed Early Learning Center project is intended to expand access to quality early childhood education and child care services, addressing a significant community need while supporting working families and workforce participation throughout the region. The proposed Early Learning Center is expected to provide approximately 66 child care slots for children and families in Martinsville and the surrounding region. The center is also expected to create at least 34 new jobs. Tonight, Danville Parks and Recreation will host a Rhythms by the River concert at the new Riverfront Park. Taylor Roberts, the special events coordinator for Parks and Rec, spoke to River City TV about the concert tonight.
3: This Thursday is a Cotton Steel Band. They play country and rock and roll and a little bit of a mixture. They will start at 7, play till 9, and we'll also have some food trucks here on site, so you can, it is a free concert, so everybody's welcome to come out, and there is food available for purchase from the food truck.
1: Roberts also discussed some of the other activities coming up at the Riverfront Park.
3: Yeah, so we have fitness classes, we have a Zumba class, the next one is on June 16th, we have a yoga class that'll be down here on June 20th, we have adult art classes, we have toddler Tuesday classes. We'll have some staff out here doing some river education and environmental education pieces.
1: To view the full list of events and programs, visit the Danville Parks and Recreation website at playdanvilleva.com. And now you're up to date. I'm Ryan Stone.
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1: The Patrick and Henry Community College softball team had two players that were named NJCAA First Team All-Americans yesterday. Lily Carolla was named as a designated pitcher after racking up 15 wins in the circle this season with 219 strikeouts. She also had a batting average of .319 with 29 RBI. Mackenzie Cobb was named the first team as an outfielder as she hit .422 with 22 RBI and 32 runs scored. Patrick and Henry Community College softball team went 34-20 this season and made it to the quarterfinals of the NJCAA Division III World Series. The New York Knicks made history last night as they pulled off the biggest comeback in NBA Finals history to beat the Spurs 107-106 and take a 3-1 series lead. The Knicks trailed by 29 points early in the second half and came back for the win. OG Anunoby hit a tip-in with 1.2 seconds to play to win the game. Anunoby finished with 33 points while Jalen Brunson led all scorers with 36. Game 5 will be on Saturday night. In Major League Baseball action, the Baltimore Orioles beat the Seattle Mariners 7-2 to improve to 32-37 on the season. The Washington Nationals fell to the San Francisco Giants 11-10. The New York Yankees doubled up the Cleveland Guardians 8-4. The Boston Red Sox lost to the Tampa Bay Rays 7-5, and the Atlanta Braves lost to the Chicago White Sox 2-1. The 2026 World Cup will officially get underway this afternoon. The opening game is at 3 p.m. between Mexico and South Africa. The second game of the day is at 10 p.m. tonight between South Korea and Czechia. With sports, I'm Ryan Stone.
5: 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And might need your umbrella today and tonight. Otherwise, sunny, hot, 96, feeling like 100.

0: And one today and tomorrow. 71, partly cloudy tonight. 67 with a slight chance of showers, maybe a thunderstorm. Overnight tomorrow night, and then sunny and hot, 92 on Saturday. I'm JT, and that's the latest from the Weather Center. 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

0: last day.
1: Slight chance of showers, maybe a thunderstorm this afternoon. Sunny, hot, 96. Going to feel like 101. Same thing tomorrow, but we're going to not have any rain, so nothing to make it even hotter, right? Chance of showers and thunderstorms continues tonight. Partly cloudy, 71. Chance of showers and thunderstorms tomorrow night. Lows around 67. Sunny and hot, 92, it looks like, on Saturday. I'm JT, and that's the latest from the Weather Center. 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

Rod Stewart, Rhythm of My Heart on 102.5 1330 WBTM. And I don't know if this is the best form of album promotion, but apparently Madonna has made a short film set to the medley of the first six songs of her new album, Confessions 2. It's a bit raunchy. It's got some celebrity cameos. It starts with Madonna in voiceover being all sultry. Then she walks through a forest where women are in various positions and green laser beams are coming from their nether region. You see what I'm saying here? Like, how does this promote the new album? Then Madonna's like,

making it with a dude to bathroom stall, and the cameos are what's really the most impressive about this chaos. Sabrina Carpenter, Julia Garner, Kate Moss, Benedict Cumberbatch, Gwendolyn Christie, Debbie Mazar, Madonna's daughter Lourdes is in it too. It's like 10 and a half minutes long, plus 2.5 minutes of credits. I don't understand the vision here. But you know what? Here we are talking about it. So we'll just say that her new album comes out on July 3rd. To each their own. That's where I'm going with that. To each their own. Here's Ed Sheeran.

0: understand the needs, challenges, and opportunities facing local entrepreneurs. Feedback gathered through the survey will help guide future programs, resources, and support offered by the City of Danville. The survey is open to all small, women, and minority-owned businesses in the City of Danville. Business owners are encouraged to participate by completing the survey on the Danville Office of Economic Development and Tourism's Facebook page. Average gas prices across Virginia fell by 20 cents this week compared to last week to $3.96 a gallon, according to AAA. The average price of gas across the country dropped by 16 cents this week to $4.16. The average price of gas in Danville fell by 17 cents this week to $3.83 a gallon, while the average in Pennsylvania County dropped by 13 cents this week to $3.98 a gallon. The average price in Martinsville is down by 14 cents this week at $3.83 a gallon, while the average in Henry County fell by 11 cents to $3.86 a gallon. The average price in Halifax County dropped by 14 cents this week to $3.82 a gallon, which is the cheapest in the region. And now you're up to date. I'm Ryan Stone.
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More of your favorites for your morning commute. Dua Lipa, Elton John. Right now, the Pet Shop Boys.

0: 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Coming up, JT's got a full look at your forecast.
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8: There's sunshine showers today and tonight. Otherwise, sunny and hot, 96, feeling like 101 today. Partly cloudy, 71 tonight. Sunny, hot, 97, feeling like 101 tomorrow. Chance of rain tomorrow night. Partly cloudy and 67, otherwise sunny and hot, 92 on Saturday. I'm JT, and that's the latest from the Weather Center. 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

levitating. Dua Lipa with Levitating on WBTM. And believe it or not, for over a century, scientists believe that forming a habit was a slow process. It required weeks of constant repetition before your brain finally turned on the autopilot. But a new study says that our brains actually form habits in an instant. Yep, just like that. An internal switch can be flipped. They tested the motivation in mice, found that mice could jump from making a thoughtful, goal-directed choice to having these choices be hardwired habits in a matter of seconds. Even better, researchers caught a specific brain region controlling the sudden flip, which means they are on their way to finding a way to flip the switch backwards and could delete our worst habits. Ooh, I'm not so sure I like that. That level of control. Also, how in the world would you activate it? Is this one of those electrodes with, you know, shocks things or hypnotism? It's all fun and games to figure it out. It's something else to, you know what to

0: 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Coming up, Ryan Stone has your next local news update. Keep it here.
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2: Good morning. With the latest, I'm Ryan Stone. On Tuesday night, Martinsville City Council approved the budget for fiscal year 2026-27. The first reading for the budget passed with a 3-2 vote and includes a 9-cent increase to the current real estate tax rate. The new real estate tax rate will increase to 84 cents per 100 hours of assessed value, which is up from the current rate of 75 cents. The budget also includes a $5 monthly increase to trash fees. The total budget is just over $122.5 million and allocates over $33.4 million for Martinsville City Schools, which doesn't include any increase in teacher pay. There are no changes to personal property taxes, sales tax, or meals tax. Last night, the Pennsylvania County Board of Supervisors held a special call meeting to vote on giving residents a little more time to pay taxes. During the meeting, the board approved an extension for the due date for the payment of county taxes. Board Chairman Robert Tucker discussed the decision to delay the due date.
3: Unfortunately, the tax bills were mailed out only 2 weeks prior to. The general public has been conditioned over a period of time of receiving their tax bills approximately 30 days prior to that due date. And again, it takes a bit of planning on the part of some residents to be able to budget to prepare for their, to pay their taxes, rather.
2: The board voted to move the due date for county taxes by 10 days to June 20th. The original due date was yesterday. The National Weather Service in Blacksburg is advising of extreme heat today and tomorrow. Heat indexes in Danville and South Boston are expected to be about 100 degrees this afternoon and then above 100 in both areas on Friday. Remember, it is never safe to leave a child, disabled person, or pet locked in a car under extreme temperatures. Pennsylvania County will host a Comprehensive Plan Phase 2 community meeting tonight. The Comprehensive Plan identifies goals for where the county should grow and develop and what areas of the county should be preserved and protected. It also identifies steps that the county should take to implement the vision, both in the short term and long term. Residents are invited to attend the meeting and provide feedback on their vision for the future of the county. The meeting will be held tonight at 6 p.m. at Gretna Fire and Rescue at 122 East Gretna Road. The Danville Office of Economic Development and Tourism has launched a small business survey to better understand the needs, challenges, and opportunities facing local entrepreneurs. Feedback gathered through the survey will help guide future programs, resources, and support offered by the City of Danville. The survey is open to all small, women, and minority-owned businesses in the City of Danville. Business owners are encouraged to participate by completing the survey on the Danville Office of Economic Development and Tourism's Facebook page. And now you're up to date. I'm Ryan Stone. 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
4: weather. Hey, might need your umbrella today and tonight. Otherwise, sunny, hot, 96, feeling like 101 today and tomorrow. 71, partly cloudy tonight. 67 with a slight chance of showers, maybe a thunderstorm. Overnight tomorrow night, and then sunny and hot, 92 on Saturday. I'm JT, and that's the latest from the Weather Center. 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

Shawn Mendez, if I can't have you on 102.5 1330 WBTM, well, then I guess I'll settle for a jackpot. You know, the Popeye's Secret Sound jackpot. I wouldn't be mad at that. Be listening all throughout the day for your chance to hear the sound and formulate your guess. Because at 5:45 this afternoon, Alex is going to open up the Commonwealth Pharmacy Chatham contest line at 793-1330 with your chance to play. 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Another $50 goes into the mix. 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
15: WBTM weather. Slight chance of showers, maybe a thunderstorm this afternoon. Sunny, hot, 96. Going to feel like 101. Same thing tomorrow, but we're going to not have any rain, so nothing to make it even hotter, right? Chance of showers and thunderstorms continues tonight. Partly cloudy, 71. Chance of showers and thunderstorms tomorrow night. Lows around 67. Sunny and hot, 92. It looks like on Saturday. I'm JT, and that's the latest from the Weather Center. Mornings with Josh. I have Big Hits, 102.5 at 1330.

wrongdoing after reviewing medical records, surveillance footage, and witness statements related to his passing in July of 2025. I don't know how deep they were going down the rabbit hole to take that long to weigh in. There had to have been at least some sort of smoke there for them to dig for that long. Either way.

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0: Back in 1980, Johnny Lee was looking for love in all the wrong places. My name is Pastor Tyler from Bethlehem Baptist Church. Love may seem elusive, but God displays His love for us in a one-of-a-kind way. The Bible says, "In this is love, not that we loved God, but that He loved us and sent His Son as the atoning sacrifice for our sins." 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

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WBTM, Josh in with you. Thank you so much, as always, for hanging out with us. More of your favorites coming up. Taylor Swift got the Village People right now. It's Bruno. Oh!

0: It's Bruno on WBTM. Let's take a look at some of our offbeat headlines this morning.
1: This is not headline news. The Knicks came back from 29 points down to beat the Spurs in Game 4 of the NBA Finals. San Antonio may remember the Alamo, but in the fourth quarter they forgot how to defend. The World Cup tournament starts today. When any of the games end is anyone's guess. Scientists found wind coming from a black hole in the Milky Way. Learn more about it in the new documentary, Space Farts. And Social Security is projected to run out of funds by 2032, which explains why your grandmother just started an OnlyFans. This is not headline news. Mornings with Josh on Big Hits 102.5 and 1330 WBTM.

0: 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Hi, this is Al Bibi, inviting you to join me Saturday afternoon at 4. The classic hits you love.
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Taylor Swift and Opalite on WBTM. And I don't know if you caught wind of this last weekend or not, but there was a serious power outage in Connecticut. Why, though? Well, it turns out Old Glory was involved with it. Officials say a large flag blew into an Eversource transmission structure during storms last Saturday night, knocking out electricity to thousands of people. At its peak, nearly all of Greenwich, which is about 28,000 people, and close to 13,000 in neighboring Stamford, lost power. Crews restored some service quickly, but the situation got worse Sunday when workers tried to remove the flag and, of course, hit a second power line, triggering another round of outages. Now, they've got everything sorted by now, of course. Crews are trying to figure out where the flag came from and reminding the public that objects on transmission equipment can be dangerous, causing widespread disruptions. I would just say this is, symbolism, if you will, that we're tired of these energy costs.

Okay, I might need your umbrella today and tonight. Otherwise, sunny, hot, 96, feeling like 101 today and tomorrow. 71, partly cloudy tonight, 67 with a slight chance of showers, maybe a thunderstorm. Overnight tomorrow night, and then sunny and hot, 92 on Saturday. I'm JT, and that's the latest from the Weather Center. 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

Charles Kelly with Maren Morris on your home for back-to-back big hits, 102.5, 1330, WBTM. And coming up tomorrow morning, we'll be in the middle of the Friday dance party at this time. Starting at 8, you get 2 hours of your favorite back-to-back dance hits, getting you in that weekend frame of mind. Don't miss out. 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

It's Queen from 1978 on WBTM, Danville's home for back-to-back big hits. That's going to wrap it up for me this morning. Thank you so much, as always, for hanging out. Got more of your favorite back-to-back big hits on the way. I'll talk to you tomorrow morning.

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If you got a full load of groceries and maybe you need a little hand getting it to the car, it's a heavy cart, and lifting, you know, you got some issues there too, just ask. 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

Sunny and hot today, highs 96. Heat index could reach 102. We do have a chance of some afternoon showers and storms that could put a damper on that, but it's only 20%. Tonight, chance of showers goes up to 30%. We'll see lows only getting down to 71. Tomorrow, sunny, hotter, highs 97. Heat index up to 101. Tomorrow night, partly cloudy, chance of scattered showers late, lows down to 67. And on Saturday, sunny and hot, highs around 92.

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11: 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Libby's sausage gravy, 3 for $5. 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Now, what do you want to have to go with it? 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

Going to be a warm one today. Stay hydrated. Looking for a high of around 96. Heat index values could reach 102. Could see some showers and storms this afternoon, but not likely. Tonight, chance of showers still lingers. Lows down to 71. For tomorrow, sunny and hot. Highs 97. Heat index could reach 101. So again, stay hydrated. Tomorrow night, partly cloudy, lows down to 67 with a chance of scattered showers. And for Saturday, sunny and hot, highs 92.

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Sunny skies, got a slight chance of showers rolling our way this afternoon. A high of around 96. Heat index could get as high as 102. Tonight, partly cloudy, still some scattered showers possible. Lows only down to 71. For tomorrow, sunny, hot, highs 97. Heat index could reach 101. Tomorrow night, partly cloudy, scattered showers possible, low 67. And for Saturday, sunny and warm, highs 92.

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Gonna be a hot one this afternoon. Stay hydrated. High's 96. Heat index could be 102. We got a chance of some showers moving through, but it's not super likely. Tonight, chance of shower still lingers. Lows down to 71. Sunny, hot again tomorrow. High's 97. Heat index could reach 101. Tomorrow night, partly cloudy. Chance of showers in the mix. Lows 67. And for Saturday, another hot one. High's 92.

0: 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Hi, this is Al Bibi, inviting you to join me Saturday afternoon at 4. 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

Sunny skies. It's afternoon. It's a hot one. Highs 96. Heat index could reach 102. We got a chance of some scattered showers and storms headed our way, but not a whole lot to fret over at this point. Tonight, partly cloudy. Still a chance of showers. Lows down to 71. Sunny, hot tomorrow. Highs 97. Heat index could reach 101. Tomorrow night, partly cloudy with a chance of scattered showers. Lows 67. And for Saturday, sunny and hot. Highs 92.

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Well, old Backstroke on the radio, as we say good afternoon and welcome into the program on a Thursday in Big D at 9 minutes after 3, 94 degrees. However, that's not our high temperature for the day thus far. Our high temperature is 95, but 94 as we speak, not that you can discern a difference, that 94 feeling like 99. Oh, baby. So what do we anticipate weather-wise for the WBTM listening area? Looks like we got a 30% chance of rain before 8 o'clock. Maybe, maybe not. Overnight low of 73. Tomorrow, sunny and hot, highs 97. Tomorrow night, a 40% chance, lows 70. And then Saturday, mostly sunny and hot, highs 93. Well, we are getting almost to the point where we can say $3,000. Not quite. We're $100 shy of the $3,000 mark in the Popeye's Secret Sound Game. $2,900 awaits an unsuspecting participant. Who will that participant be? And when will it be? Will it be as early as this afternoon at 5:45 on the Commonwealth Pharmacy Contest line? Could be. And you know, the sponsor this week has been and will continue to be Cavco of Martinsville, formerly Nationwide Homes. Check out what they do. Your future may be right there with Cavco of Martinsville. And if you're looking for work, they got openings. Talk to them. Cavco of Martinsville, formerly of Nationwide Homes, and our proud sponsor this week of the Secret Sound Game. $2,900. That's what's up for grabs. We'll see what happens. See if you remember this one from Otis Day and the Knights.

0: Well, Vanessa, Carlton on WBTM, 17 minutes after 3 o'clock. This poor fella, he needs to straighten up and fly right. A man in Louisiana led police on a chase that ended in a swamp where he was bitten by an alligator. Though he still, in spite of that, tried to escape on foot before being arrested. If he didn't have bad luck, he wouldn't have any luck at all, would he? Now, it's my understanding that accolades go out to the alligator. Yeah, they tell me that the alligator has been awarded the Deputy of the Year plaque. In other words, the Barney Fife Award, if you will.
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0: Okay, tonight there's a 30% chance of rain, mainly before 8 o'clock. The overnight low will be around 73. Tomorrow, sunny and hot. Highs 97. Tomorrow night, a 40% chance. Low 70. And then Saturday, mostly sunny and hot. Highs 93. Downtown, 94 with a high of 95. Bit of a breeze out of the west at about 7 to 8 miles an hour. And there's your weather from 102.5 and 1330. Well, we're just a few months away from this. It'll be here before you know it, unfortunately. Little ditty called September from the Elements.

1025 1330 WBTM, Little Earth, Wind, and Fire, and Maurice White. We are 28 minutes away from 4 o'clock. And do the name Voltaire mean anything, do you? That's right, yeah. A famous philosopher he was. And a thinker he was. A pretty smart cookie he was. Made all of his money back in 1729 when he was 35. This old boy had an epiphany when he realized that the jackpot of the French lottery was more than the cost of buying every single ticket. So what do you think old Voltaire did? That's right. He bought every ticket, every single ticket available, and won a jackpot of about 500,000 francs, roughly the equivalent of tens of millions of dollars today. Give the boy credit. Somehow, though, I think that plan would be rather impossible to pull off today. But it worked back then. And Voltaire says, thank you very much.

0: 1025 1330 WBTM. We're about 6 minutes away from birthday time. Of course, brought to you by URW. And in case you haven't heard, President Trump has called off his planned evening strikes against Iran as a deal appears to be near. Well, let's hope so. I'm tired of messing around now. I'm tired of fooling with these idiots. And here's a quote from the president. Based on the fact that discussions with the Islamic Republic of Iran have been brought to the highest level of Iranian leadership and approved, I have, as President of the United States of America, canceled the scheduled strikes and bombings against Iran for this evening. That was posted on Truth Social. So again, President Trump canceling his planned evening strikes against Iran as a deal appears to be imminent.
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1025 1330 WBTM, and we're a little late, but let's get on with it, shall we? 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An eighth is, well, it's nearing completion. 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Before you know it, it will be up, and number eight will be alive and well. But in the meantime, it's seven, the main location over there on Lowe's Drive, and what used to be the main location, Arnett Boulevard, alive and well. 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You'll find one in South Boston on Halifax Road, Commonwealth Boulevard in Martinsville, and there's one in Yanceyville. I mean, you can't escape them. They're everywhere. You are W. Oh, my goodness. All right, let's see who might be celebrating birthdays on this 11th day of June. It looks like we've got five people who are celebrating. And my buddy Alvin Oaks. Oh, my goodness. Remember playing ball with my boy Alvin? He was always the opposition, you understand? Yeah, always the opposition, but a friendly opposition, a good soul. Says here, hope you have a wonderful birthday. Alvin is celebrating birthday number 68. Alvin, happy 68th and many more, my friend. And I know that you're still angry at me because you never beat us. You always lost to us. Well, that's just the way it went. But you'll get over it, Alvin. You'll be all right. Caleb Aaron is having a birthday today, along with Cindy Parrish. Chrissy Foley is celebrating. And Wendy Herman is having a birthday as well. So, we got five names in the bowl. Let me go ahead and shuffle these names up, mix them up thoroughly. And we're going to make this thing fair and square, as we always do. And I'm going to reach in, and I'm going to pick this name. And let's see who I pick. Let me get this thing unfolded. And I'm going to tell you and this individual, congratulations and happy birthday, Cindy Parrish. You are today's grand prize winner on birthday time. And thus I have for you frozen yogurt from Sweet Frog in Coleman Marketplace. Couple of tickets to the Danville Science Center. A Mylar birthday balloon from Karen's Hallmark Danville Mall. Yeah, getting ready for Father's Day. They're all set and ready to go. All you got to do if you're in a crunch and you don't know what to do for Dad, they got all kinds of great ideas, and you know they got the perfect Hallmark card for sure. And also for Cindy from Karen's, a Mylar birthday balloon, if I fail to mention that. And something else, you get a blooming onion from Outback. That's always a

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We do Saturdays with Fridays. We do Sundays with Mondays. It's all a courtesy of URW. Yeah, we don't do a Saturday birthday time or a Sunday birthday time, so that's how we divvy it up. WBTM, I just want to be your gypsy, if you don't mind.

0: Yeah, that makes two of us. Melissa Etheridge, 1025, 1330 WBTM, and looking at events that occurred on June the 11th in history. In 1742, founding father Ben Franklin invented his Franklin stove. He was a creative son of a gun, wasn't he? 1770, Captain James Cook discovered the Great Barrier Reef off Australia. Good day, mate. 1776, the Continental Congress created a committee to draft a Declaration of Independence, and that they did. Serving on that committee, Tom Jefferson, John Adams, Ben Franklin, Roger Sherman, and Robert R. Livingston. And it was this date, 1876, Republicans picked Rutherford B. Hayes as their presidential candidate.
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That's all she wants to do. Never seems to get tired of it either. Eagle Don Henley on WBTM, 5 minutes after 4 o'clock as we get closer and closer to you rendering a guess on the Popeye's Secret Sound Game, where we stand at $2,900, 100 shy of $3,000. Whoa. You have got the My Possum's Almost Home Hour. My Possum's on 41 with Al Baby. And speaking of My Possum's, keep in mind that tomorrow now, during the 5 o'clock hour, at about 10 minutes after 5 o'clock, I will be parting with a hot dog combo. That's a couple of dogs, Jesse Jones style, dressed the way you want them dressed, perhaps with their homemade chili and their homemade coleslaw, toasted buns, maybe throw some onions on that thing and some mustard. You know, whatever suits your pleasure. You'll get an order of fries and a soda. That's a hot dog combo from My Possums. You can win that baby tomorrow at about 10 minutes after 5 o'clock, give or take. Just be the right caller and you win. And not only can you win that, but then you can turn around a few minutes later and pick up $2,900 if you can identify the secret sound. And also, speaking about My Possums on 41, we're going to be there on Tuesday. We're going to be broadcasting from 11:30 to 1:15. It's a T-shirt stop. We're going to be giving out free WBTM T-shirts, courtesy of Custom Embroidery and Screen Printing. So we'll have them, and hopefully we will have your size as long as supplies last. And we want you to register for some gift cards, each valued at $20 a piece for food from My Possums on 41. You could pick that up. You might even win a crisp $100 bill. Somebody's going to. Might as well be you. So come on out and have lunch with us and share a little merriment with us

and enjoy yourself. This coming Tuesday, 11:30 to 1:15. And again, we should mention no purchase necessary and you don't have to be present to win. So just some more goodness from my possums on 41.

Triple Please from Sabrina Carpenter, 419 WBTM. And are you thinking about vacationing on the left coast? Well, bear this in mind and be careful. A California couple has been hospitalized after a black bear attacked them while they tried to protect their dogs using a water bottle and a hatchet to fight off the bear. Seems like there have been a lot of bear attacks in California this week. I don't know what's going on out there. But I'll say one thing. If they keep this up, if the bears keep this up, they'll be taught a lesson. They'll be taken off the flag.

Huey in the News on WBTM 25 after 4. And, of course, this hour being brought to you by Bob Possums out there on 41 serving up their award-winning dogs and burgers. And that's exactly what we had. We were out there. The boys were whining and dining at Bob Possums at lunch. Mr. Wimmer and Mr. Adams and myself. And Mr. Adams and yours truly had all-beef hot dogs. His dog was fully dressed. Mine was the Al Baby Special. All beef, mustard, onions, and extra chili. And like I say, Mr. Adams, his was all beef and fully dressed. And Mr. Wimmer, he had the classic Carolina burger. And both of those guys had fries and wolfed them down like there was no tomorrow. And, of course, I had a cup of ice cream. You know, I did the swirl. That's chocolate and vanilla mixed. The best of both worlds, you know. And I was talking to Clinton while I was out there. And they're all excited about you coming out and doing lunch with them on Tuesday. This coming Tuesday, it's going to be a grand time because you're going to have a chance to win a $20 gift card for food from Possums on 41. And that's going to be a box that you need to drop a registration blank into. And then you're going to have another registration blank and another box that you're going to need to drop that registration blank into because you'll have a chance to win a crisp $100 bill. So the bottom line is somebody's going to win that $100 bill, and why shouldn't it be you? And you can, as long as you've registered. Now, keep in mind, you don't have to be present to win, and there's no purchase necessary. And, of course, it's a T-shirt stop, so we're going to have plenty of BTM shirts in all sizes. So hurry in for your size and best selection, that sort of thing. And the T-shirts are courtesy of Custom Embroidery and Screen Printing. That's going to be this coming Tuesday, 11:30 to 1:15. So we're going to do it upright and have some fun. So come have lunch with us and have a good time. And hopefully you walk away winning a gift card and maybe even winning on top of that a $100 bill. I know you'll walk away with a T-shirt, but maybe the gift card or the $100 bill might be in your future. You never know.

So, like I say, Clinton's excited about it. So are Mark and Dr. John and Tiffany. And, of course, what a great staff they've got there. Dante and Penny on the grill. So come see us and enjoy yourself. And jump on those dogs and burgers and just jump on the menu in general. Sandwiches, great plate specials, all kinds of good things to eat, as always. My possums! 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Open to 8:30 Monday through Saturday.

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2: 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Oh, about an hour, 12 minutes from now, your chance to win almost $3,000. Do stand by to win. Somebody's got to do it. Only question is, who's going to do it? And when are they going to do it? So there's several unanswered questions, you understand. Tonight, a 30% chance, mainly before 8 o'clock. Low 73. Sunny and hot tomorrow. Highs 97. Tomorrow night, a 40% chance. Low 70. Saturday, mostly sunny and hot. Highs 93. Downtown, I'm looking at 95 degrees, feeling like 101. 96 today's high temperature. And that's a look at your weather from 102.5 and 13.

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3: Does that complete your order?

It is the almost home hour for my possums. I'm 41, 95 degrees, feeling like 101. Breezy out of the west at 14. She just recently turned 80. This is Cher.

Well, I would dare to say you are 1 hour away from being almost $3,000 richer in the Popeye's Secret Sound Game. And of course, our proud sponsor this week of Secret Sound is CAFCO of Martinsville, formerly Nationwide Homes. And we urge and encourage you to check out and see what they've got to offer. And also keep in mind, if you're looking for work, they can put you to work if you've got some skills. So if you're job hunting, talk to the folks at CAFCO of Martinsville. It's just a short drive from Big D out 58 West. Wall Street today. You know, you mentioned the possibility of peace in the Middle East and things skyrocket. The opposite of what happened yesterday when the United States took it to the Iranians yet again. Oh, they got all bent out of shape, the investors. They didn't know what to do. But now that peace is possibly in the air, that it's a possibility, the stock market goes nuts. Today, the market at 4 o'clock closed in positive territory, up 930 points, a plus 930, closing at 50,849. You can only imagine if and when there is indeed a peace agreement and everything is signed, what it's going to look like on the day after. Holy moly. Goodness.

0: Again, the stock market was up 930 points, closing at 50,849.
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myself, Teddy Swims, on WBTM. We're 8 minutes away from 5 o'clock. And just remember, you voted it the best dogs and the best burgers in Danville and surrounding area. They are to be found at My Possums on 41. Yes. Think about it. When it comes to the dogs, that homemade chili and that homemade coleslaw, especially the chili. Oh, my goodness. As we know, that makes a dog. And then, of course, when it comes to the burgers, you start off with a 1/3 pound of seasoned burger. That's a lot of meat. And then, of course, you can double that if you want to and get 2/3 of a pound. Might take two of you to hold that thing while you chomp down on it.

But you got burgers and dogs, and much heralded. Everybody knows for the best burgers and dogs in Danville and surrounding area, it's My Possums on 41. But also, there are other things available, including that classic BLT with five strips of bacon. Don't forget their barbecue. Yeah, people are digging that barbecue. And of course, you got corn dogs, and you got tater tots, and you got onion rings and chicken nuggets, and you got plate specials, and you got milkshakes and ice cream, and oh my goodness. That's the reason we call it that little oasis in the desert. You go in, you make yourself at home. It's a trip through nostalgia. It's just a welcoming climate. It's where friends meet. And also keep in mind, if you're in a hurry and you know you don't have time, you gotta boom, boom, boom, boom, boom. Phone ahead, 836-3003. And just drive up to the convenient drive-thru. They'll have it ready when you get there, and you're good as gold. And also make plans now to join us for lunch on the 16th, this coming Tuesday from 11:30 to 1:15. You could leave there with a $20 gift card for food from My Possums, maybe even leave there with a $100 bill, and you'll absolutely leave there with a free WBTM T-shirt, courtesy of us, and custom embroidery and screen printing. My Possums on 41, that's where it's happening. No doubt about it in anyone's mind.

0: Sounding pretty good, Kimosabe. Another look at events occurring on June the 11th in history. In 1920, Republicans nominated Warren G. Harding for president. In 27, aviator Charles Lindbergh was awarded the very first Distinguished Flying Cross. 1939, the King and Queen of England tasted their very first hot dogs ever at a party thrown by FDR. 1959, Charlie Sifford became the first African American to play in a U.S. Open golf tournament. 1961, Roger Maris hit the 19th and 20th of his 61 home runs. And on this date in 62, President John Kennedy accepted an honorary degree from Yale.
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Shoeshine Boy, otherwise known as the Oxblood Song, from the Temptations solo effort Eddie Kendricks, 1975. 4 minutes after 5 o'clock, Al Baby still rocking on till 7. Downtown, 96 degrees, feeling like 102. Yes, it is. Oh, boy. But I'm in air-conditioned comfort. Hopefully you are as well. And don't forget, you got a chance to heat things up even further by laying the secret sound on my young, tender ears. Coming right out and nailing it. And if you do, encourage them, Al. Don't say if you do. When you do. Yes, when you do. Of course, when could be an eternity from now. As of today, you'll be $2,900 richer. But if we have to keep waiting, who knows where that jackpot's going to be. I'll tell you this, it'll be more than $2,900. Right now, we're just kind of knocking on the door to $3,000. Oh, my goodness. Hey, don't forget, tomorrow, long about this time, about 5 minutes from now, at about 10 minutes after 5 o'clock, I'm going to part with a hot dog combo free of charge from my possums on 41. So you be ready to win that. And after you win that, you also should be ready to win, if it's not won today, you should be ready to win the Secret Sound jackpot. If things go as they have been going, the jackpot tomorrow will be worth $2,950. So what I'm trying to tell you is you can win the dogs and you can also win the money in the Popeye's Secret Sound Game. And again, our proud sponsor this week is Cavco of Martinsville. Just up the road a piece, just minutes away from Big D. And they've got job openings. They've got work for you to do. If you're looking for work, talk to them. They'll put you to work at Cavco of Martinsville. And don't forget to check out their modular homes. That might be your ticket. You need to investigate. And somehow I think you'll be glad you did. Those modular homes are quite special. WBTM from Wasilla, Alaska. Portugal the man. You keep my

1025 1330 WBTM as we roll home together. And this may come as a surprise to you, but nobody, I mean nobody born after 1935, nobody born after 1935 has ever walked on the moon. NASA astronaut Charles Duke was the one who was born most recently, and that was in October of 1935. He's now 90, and thankfully still alive and kicking. Good for Charles Duke. Again, nobody born after 1935 has ever walked on the moon. If you just-

0: Oh, to be. Can't wait to see if that anti-aging drug pans out. You know, the one where they shoot you up in your eyeball? We talked about it yesterday. An anti-aging drug. I mean, I think that's probably the same thing that's synonymous with forever young, isn't it? If it comes to pass, fingers crossed, toes crossed, everything's crossed in that regard. Oh, gosh, you talking about some bad luck. Did you hear about that Chinese tourist the other day who was swept out to sea during a late night beach walk? Oh, my gosh. Survived a week adrift by clinging to a buoy and eating about 80 raw crabs before finally being rescued. I mean, that is a story. And I'm sure he's going to tell that story more times than you can count. And it's my understanding, you don't have to hold me to this, but it is my understanding that after being rescued, the Chinese tourist said, you know, I'm tired of eating these crabs. Give me some wonton soup.
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WBTM Katy Perry looking at 525. And for the record, in case you are unaware, Brooks Brothers. Yes, the infamous Brooks Brothers. They were the ones to invent the button-down collar. You probably wondered about that. And so now you know. Brooks Brothers invented the button-down collar in 1900 after noticing how polo players would pin their collars down so they wouldn't flap around.

0: from the motion picture Up Close and Personal with Robert Redford and Michelle Pfeiffer. 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And again, a reminder, this coming Tuesday, the 16th, 11:30 to 1:15, yours truly going to be broadcasting from Mop Possums on 41, inviting you to come on out and join us, have lunch. The more the merrier. Have a good old time and possibly walk away winning a $20 gift card for food from Mop Possums on 41 and maybe winning a $100 bill. There are going to be two registration boxes, one for the gift cards, one for the $100 bill, and you'll definitely walk away with a free WBTM T-shirt in your size as long as supplies last, a courtesy of WBTM and Custom Embroidery and Screen Printing. So put it on your dance card. Come on out and join us. We're going to be there from 11:30 to 1:15 this coming Tuesday. Mop Possums on 41. Again, you don't have to be present to win, and there is no purchase necessary.
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6: Well, if you think it's toasty, you're exactamundo. Tonight, a 30% chance, mainly before 8 o'clock. Low 73. Tomorrow, sunny and hot. Highs 97. Kind of like today, thereabouts. Tomorrow night, 40% chance. Low 70. Saturday, mostly sunny and hot. Highs 93. Downtown, 96 degrees. That is today's high temperature. That 96, by the way, is feeling like 104. Oh, my goodness. 96 feeling like 104. And at the moment, winds are calm. And that's a look at your weather. 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
2: Oh, let me mention, shortly after 7 o'clock, we're going to be leaving the air for a few minutes, for maybe about 30 minutes or so, to do a little preventive maintenance. We've got the engineer standing by to do a little work that can only be done if we're off the air. So that's going to be a little after 7 o'clock. We're going to be off for about 30 minutes. And that will give the engineer time to do some work, and then we'll be right back on the air. Just thought I would lay that out there so that you'll be aware of that and make a note. Well, as you well know, Secret Sound this week has been and will continue to be brought to you by Cavco of Martinsville, formerly Nationwide Homes. 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
3: Be the correct caller right now on the Commonwealth Pharmacy Contest line to play the WBTM Popeye's Secret Sound. 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
0: Well, we're almost at the point where we're concluding 2 months of this one sound. And as yet, as evidenced by the accumulation of money, we have yet to get a correct answer. It might come as soon as now. It might. We shall see. $2,900. You're $100 shy of $3,000. Yeah, think of the possibilities, right? Of course. What should we do today? What did we do yesterday? We took caller 10. I think today, let's take caller number 6. BTM, you're caller number 1. BTM, you're caller number 2. BTM, we're halfway there with you. You're number 3. BTM, you're caller number 4. Thank you. BTM, you're number 5. Oh, my, missed it by one. How does that happen? How does that happen? BTM, I'm going to let you play. You're caller number 6. Who is this?
4: Hello.
0: Hello.
4: Hello, Alex.
0: Who's speaking? Do you have a name? They did not. Are you serious? Okay. They hung up. They said hello. And then awkwardly said goodbye. BTM, who are you?
5: I'm Jennifer. How you doing?
0: This is who?
5: Jennifer Haney.
0: God, I can't hear you. Tell me again. Slow it down.
5: Jennifer Haney.
0: Oh, Jennifer Haney. Oh, my Jennifer. Goodness. Jennifer, I haven't talked to you since last year.
5: Right.
0: Now, Jennifer, I hate to say this to you. I'm starting to get a complex. It seems like the only time you want to have anything to do with me is when money's involved. Otherwise, you know, you don't care whether I'm living or dying or anything. I mean, you know, that hurts my feelings, Jennifer.
5: You're my favorite DJ, Alex. I always listen to you.
0: Okay. Well, we're open. It tells me that you and I are okay. As long as you talk like that, we're in business, Jennifer. So what's been going on with Jennifer since last year, since the last time we talked? What's going on with you, darling?
5: I'm just listening, and I'm really thankful that you guys are getting a stronger signal over here by the airport. That's where I am.
0: Ah.
5: It really has helped a little bit.
0: Well, we haven't finished. We still got a final approval that we've got to get, and that should come. And we are looking forward to that, and Lynn looking forward to taking care of business, and hopefully this signal of ours. It's good when you can get it, and

0: when you can't, you should be able to, and hopefully what we're going to do is going to rectify that. I fingers crossed on that. But Jennifer, I appreciate you hanging in there with us. So Jennifer, your son, how's he doing?
1: He's doing well. He's still in school, Averitt, and he's taking some summer courses over in Roanoke. So that's a travel, but he's getting it done.
0: Good for him. Good for him. We're proud of him. Now, Jennifer, let's talk about this sound here now. Everybody seems to be mesmerized by it. People are struggling with this sound, as they tend to do when the wizard puts out a sound. It doesn't come easy, you know. You think you got a handle on this thing?
1: I hope so. I got an answer that is part of something that was already said, but I know you like specifics, so I'm going to be specific.
0: Okay. All right. Well, let me go ahead and play this for you over the phone. Are you ready, Jennifer?
1: Yes, sir.
0: Here we go, darling. Jennifer Haney, there it is. I don't want you to feel any pressure. I just want you to be relaxed, focused, and ready to give it to me. Ready to identify the WBTM Popeye's secret sound for $2,900. Jennifer Haney, talk to me, girl.
1: I think it's the old-fashioned one-armed bandit.
0: You're thinking a slot machine?
1: Yeah, but not the new slot machines. They're all computerized, the old-fashioned kind where you pull the arm down and you hear that great sound, mechanical sound, and sounds like that.
0: You know, Jennifer, those are the ones that I remember. Now you just go up there and you drop your money in the slot and you push a button.
1: Yeah, that's fun.
0: Well,
1: the old ones are fun. I don't like the new ones so much. I'm sorry. It's more like a computer game.
0: Yeah, I agree. I agree with you. There was something about putting the money in and pulling the handle. And I think, I don't play that much myself, but I don't think they usually come over and pay you, don't they? Does the money actually come rolling out like it used to back in the old days?
1: Well, I don't play the new ones myself, honestly, either, but I don't think so. I think you're right, from friends to tell me. You know, it's like a computer thing. You get numbers or something, and they give a ticket to somebody, and then they give you the money. I don't know.
0: Yeah. It's lost some of its magic, I think, with the way the machines are today. But it's interesting. I mean, just the imagination of the people who create these machines and. And boy, people love to play them. In fact, more people play the machines than they do the card games, don't they? You know, if you read the...
1: I think so. When I walk around in there, they sure are on them things.
0: Well, we digress. Jennifer Haney is saying, well, I sure wish Al would cut to the chase and tell me whether I've won some money or not here. So your answer is the old-fashioned one-armed bandit. Not what we see today, but what we used to see back in the day.
1: Yes, sir.
0: Jennifer Haney, $2,900. And you're right. You're exactly right that you must be specific. You can't beat around the bush. You got to come out and nail it. And in this case, Jennifer, you were specific. You came out, but you didn't nail it.
1: Oh,
0: yeah. So, Jennifer, you have some homework to do. It's back to the drawing board, okay? And don't throw in the towel. Don't give up. And knowing you as I do, I know you will not. And I know I'll be talking to you again soon, maybe as early as next week. Okay?
1: I hope so. Have fun, Alex. Thank you.
0: You're so welcome. Take care. Jennifer Haney. Nice guest there. The old-fashioned one-armed bandit. Not what Al was looking for as we get closer to $3,000. Tomorrow afternoon at 5:45, you're going to be playing the Popeye's Secret Sound Game for $2,950. 50 shy of $3,000. Oh, my goodness. Well, if you can't win at Secret Sound, you can always try your

0: 13 rounds for the heavyweight boxing championship. Also in 82, E.T. the Extraterrestrial, directed by Steven Spielberg, starring Henry Thomas and Drew Barrymore, was released. In 87, The Iron Lady, Margaret Thatcher, was the first British Prime Minister in 160 years to win a third consecutive term. This date in 90, the United Nations appointed Olivia Newton-John as Environmental Ambassador. And also on this date in 1990, Nolan Ryan pitched his sixth no-hitter as he beat the Oakland A's. In the ninth inning, Nolan retired Ken Phelps, Ricky Henderson, and Willie Randolph, all ex-Yankees at the time. Oh, now, had they still been Yankees, the outcome probably would have been a whole lot different.
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oh my goodness, Michael Philip Jagger and the late David Bowie, 6:05, remembering Martha Reeves and the ever-loving Vandellas. 55 minutes left with Al, 95 degrees, feeling like 196 today's high. Bit of a breeze out of the west at about 8 to 10 miles an hour. Wall Street today, the Dow had a good day, was up 930 points, closing at 50,849. Well, baby, as we cruise on down life's highway with Morgan Wallen.

WBTM. And at the moment, we are thinking about Trisha Dabbs. We heard from Brian, who told us that his lovely bride is in ICU and having some health issues, and was wondering if we might be able to play this song for Trish. And we are more than happy to be able to do that. For Trish, here's Jelly Roll.

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WBTM, 20 minutes after 6 o'clock, and thought you might want to be aware of this. Something to keep in mind for your travel plans this summer. Hopefully, it does not come into play. I'm repeating, hopefully it does not come into play in any shape, form, manner, or fashion. But should it, just be aware that Singapore Airlines has a special compartment in some of its planes to hold a body if someone were to die in flight. In other words, one less thing to worry about. Just thought I'd share that with you. 621 WBTM, it's Ella Langley on the radio. Just one.

0: 1025 1330 WBTM. Not bad. Ella Langley choosing Texas at 625. And someone called and wanted to verify that I did say Singapore Airlines. Yes, it's Singapore Airlines. That's the airlines that has that special compartment in some of its planes to hold a body if someone were to perish on a flight. Singapore Airlines. Also want to make mention once again that WBTM will be leaving the air shortly after 7 o'clock for about 30 minutes for a little preventive maintenance. Our engineer has a little work that needs to be done, and so we're going to allow him that opportunity to take care of that piece of business, and I will be the beneficiary of his work, you see. Well, not only me, but anybody else who sits behind the WBTM microphone. So we're excited to have him come in and do what he needs to do, but it has to be done with us off the air. So he's going to do that a few minutes after 7 o'clock, take about 30 minutes, and we'll be back up and running. So we appreciate your patience and apologize for any inconvenience.
1: I've heard people say that too much of anything is not good for you, baby. But I don't know about that. As many times as we've loved and we've shared love and made love, it doesn't seem to me like it's enough.

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But you can believe it's gonna take the rest of my life to keep you.

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3: Congratulations to Dr. Powell. Tonight, a 30% chance of rain, mainly before 8 o'clock, low 73. Tomorrow, sunny and hot, highs 97. We're going to be kind of where we have been today. Tomorrow night, a 40% chance, low 70. And then Saturday, mostly sunny and hot, highs 93. Downtown, 95 with a high of 96. My 95 right now feeling like 99. Winds out of the west at about 10 miles an hour. And that's a look at your weather from 102.5.

Very nice. 20 minutes away from 7 o'clock. It's the 11th day of June. We got celebrities having birthdays. Shia LaBeouf is 40. From the Game of Thrones, Peter Dinklage is 57. Oh, what a career he had in the National Football League with the San Francisco 49ers. Number 16 at QB. Under the tutelage of one Bill Walsh. Joe Montana. Celebrating birthday number 70 today. Hard to believe, isn't it? Wow. Montana to Rice, Montana to Clark, as in Dwight Clark. Happy birthday to Joe, 70 years of age. And look who else is having a birthday. Son of a gun, he's working hard in the Trump administration. Boy, he's got his work cut out for him. You know, they're trying to get this fraud under control. He and the vice president and a few others. Dr. Oz is 75 today. Happy birthday, one and all.

0: Hawaii's finest, Bruno Mars, setting the woods on fire. He is 11 before 7 at WBTM. And now from our no-no department, a Delta flight from Florida to L.A. was diverted to Atlanta. Get this, after a passenger allegedly slapped a flight attendant on the rear end when his drink order was skipped. Like I said, that's from our no-no department. Something tells me the slap on the rear is going to get that guy more than a slap on the wrist.
1: You never know what he'll say.
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0: I mean, what was he thinking? Well, he was probably already sloshed to begin with. But that's no excuse.

96 degrees, feeling like 101, and guess what? Summer has not officially arrived. So, prepare yourself.

0: little party music from 8 to 5 on WBTM. And again, we are reminding you, shortly after 7 o'clock, we are going to go off the air for about 30 minutes, give or take, for some preventive maintenance, and then we'll be right back on the air. So that's a little after 7. We'll be off the air for about 30 minutes. We'll take care of some preventive maintenance and get right back on the air. So again, thank you for your patience, and we again apologize for any inconvenience.
1: Even though we both know we're liars and we

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1: 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Too late to turn back. Or dance to at your senior prom.
2: 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Love the show.
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